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0: 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Thank you, Tom. Thank you.
1: 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Alternative.

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I don't know how to pronounce their name. I don't think that they were from round here, you know.

0: Nur der beste Sound. Alternativlos. Wenn dich jemand fragt, was du so hörst, dann sag's geradeaus. Pirate Radio ist mein Sender.
1: Badadan, badadan. Anywhere we see them, we a bang pan another one. Boss up 4-5, Nanko 1, Remington. Any boy, this Balaton, them in a Killington. Bad man, you know we vibes can done. Vibes can done, we kill a sound, wife a fun. Big

Yeah, that's Ferdinand. He always pulls up in like a crazy whip, making a ton of noise. I heard he was in Milan last week. He like pulled up with a chick that was wearing hoofs.

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0: 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Wenn dich jemand fragt, was du so hörst, dann sag's geradeaus. 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
2: 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LA's infinite repeat. How we feeling out there? How's your drive time commute? I need a saga. What's the saga? It's songs for the deaf. 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

assorted girls standing there with wiggle pickles on her feet and long red hair. 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